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3: Please be advised that the Water Department for the Campbellton area will carry out a water main flushing program on its water system from Monday, August 10th to Thursday, September 10th, or until work is completed in order to continue providing quality water. During this time, residents may experience reduced water pressure and some water discoloration. Residents are advised to run their water and check it before laundering. The Campbellton Regional Community apologizes for any inconvenience caused to its residents during this period.
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It's 100FM with Steve Maglittle, Zara Larson for you on your Saturday morning with Midnight Sun. Coming up, we've got lots of good tunes. We'll hear from Drake and Majid Jordan. Hold on, we're going home.

0: Know someone who's celebrating a birthday or an anniversary? 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

0: Hitsville on Earth FM with Steve Mack, a little Pinot Loeb and Jordan with Spin. 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
5: Here is the latest forecast from Environment Canada for today. Mix of sun and cloud, chance of showers, a risk of a thunder shower as well. High 28, humidex at 36, and the UV index 7 or high. Tonight, partly cloudy, a 60% chance of showers and a risk of a thunder shower this evening. A low of 19 overnight. Sunday, cloudy, 60% chance of showers and a high of 20.
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It's 100 FM with Steve, my little Molly Cyrus for you with Wrecking Ball just after 9 a.m. on your Saturday morning. Hopefully your day is going okay. Lots of yard sales out there, so go check it out and see what's happening. Of course, Beaujolais in the full swing. Lots going on. Get out there. Take advantage of it. Here's Arva Levine. SK8R Bois.

0: Hits 100 FM with Steve Mack. That was Jamie Fine and Your Like. 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They're going to be having a Mountain of Hope market today at the Dundee Hall from 9 a.m. till 2 p.m. Tables are $20. 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
1: Here is the latest forecast from Environment Canada. For today, mix of sun and cloud, chance of showers, a risk of a thunder shower as well. High 28, humidex at 36, and the UV index 7 or high. Tonight, partly cloudy, a 60% chance of showers and a risk of a thunder shower this evening. A low of 19 overnight. Sunday, cloudy, 60% chance of showers and a high of 20.
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2: 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Something kinda like we used to do. 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

Hits 100.fm with Steve Magliano, Justin Bieber, and Speedwagon. Well, keep your ear right here. We got lots of good tunes to keep you entertained this morning. And, of course, Rick Dees takes over at 2 p.m. this afternoon for the Top 40. So, again, keep your ear right here. Up next, here's The Weeknd. Earned It.

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1: Here is the latest forecast from Environment Canada for today. Mix of sun and cloud, chance of showers, a risk of a thunder shower as well. High 28, humidex at 36, and the UV index 7 or high. Tonight, partly cloudy, a 60% chance of showers and a risk of a thunder shower this evening. A low of 19 overnight. Sunday, cloudy, 60% chance of showers and a high of 20.
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0: It's 100 FM with Steve Mack, Little French Montana, and Max B with Ever Since You Left Me. Well, it looks like we might get a little bit of rain this afternoon, maybe a thunder shower, but that's okay. Coming up, here's Drake, Best I Ever Had.
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0: It's 100 FM with Steve Mack. That was Preston Pablo and Cause I Do. 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
1: Here is the latest forecast from Environment Canada. For today, mix of sun and cloud, chance of showers, a risk of a thunder shower as well. High 28, humidex at 36, and the UV index 7 or high. Tonight, partly cloudy, a 60% chance of showers and a risk of a thunder shower this evening. A low of 19 overnight. Sunday, cloudy, 60% chance of showers and a high of 20.
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It's 100 FM with Steve Mack, little Harry Styles and American Girls. Well, boys, the morning went by real quick. Let's slow it down a little bit for this afternoon because the weekend will be all over after tomorrow night. Coming up, here's the weekend, Blinding Lights.

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0: It's 100 FM with Steve Mack, a little talking time machine. Well, you still got time to take advantage of the Mountain of Hope because they're having their Mountain of Hope market today at the Dundee Hall from 9 a.m. till 2 p.m. this afternoon. Again, get out there and check out some of the goodies that's in store for you.
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0: Little Martin Slovag and Drake with Hello. Well, hello. Yes, it is Saturday afternoon. Again, the time is just flying right by. And, you know, it goes a little faster when you're having fun.
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And it looks like we might get a little bit of rain this afternoon and tonight, but that's okay because flowers need rain. Here's Rive, Whitney.

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1: Here is the latest forecast from Environment Canada for today. Mix of sun and cloud, chance of showers, a risk of a thunder shower as well. High 28, humidex at 36, and the UV index 7 or high. Tonight, partly cloudy, a 60% chance of showers and a risk of a thunder shower this evening. A low of 19 overnight. Sunday, cloudy, 60% chance of showers and a high of 20.
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2: 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Yes, sirree, Bob. I'll tell you, the Beaujolais Festival is in the full swing. Don't forget to get out and take over some of the festivities that are going on. Just for an example, Family Day is going on right now, and that's at the Victoria de Rogier Park, Balmoral section, next to the Le Mosaic, the Nord School, and that goes right on till 4:30 p.m. So again, lots going on. Get out there, take advantage of it. Steve Mack has left the building.
3: Here is the latest forecast from Environment Canada. For today, mix of sun and cloud, chance of showers, a risk of a thunder shower as well. High 28, humidex at 36, and the UV index 7 or high. Tonight, partly cloudy, a 60% chance of showers and a risk of a thunder shower this evening. A low of 19 overnight. Sunday, cloudy, 60% chance of showers, and a high of 20.
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1: Why, it's just the name of it, Stupid Song. Olivia Rodrigo debuts at number 39 on the countdown. And congratulations, Olivia Rodrigo has 5 Lego sets dedicated to her. 5 reflecting special moments in her career. Lego, she loves them. If you ever get a chance, go to Legoland just outside of San Diego, California. It's huge. It's amazing. And the hits right here all together, Everyone Gets Bigger. Rick D's taking you to number one. And you ever find out you got words really wrong to a song? Well, Noah Kahan keeps hearing some outlandish mistakes on his hits. What does he do? Let's find out next. It's all the hits right here in one place.
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6: 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During this time, residents may experience reduced water pressure and some water discoloration. 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The Campbellton Regional Community apologizes for any inconvenience caused to its residents during this period.
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1: And back to the hits. Up to number 38, Rick Dees, Justin Bieber. You come.

0: Oh, it's new from Noah Kahan on the Countdown Orbiter, debuting at number 36 this week. And Noah Kahan is on the North American leg of his tour. He says, you know, Deez, I'm very appreciative of those who sing along with me when I'm doing my concerts. I look out, I see them mouthing my lyrics, and they're wrong. In fact, he says, in one of the shows I looked out, I was singing, I'm glad you got your act cleaned. And his fans are singing another word about a body part. I'm glad you got your cleaned. He says, stop it. Stop it. Don't misuse my lyrics. Noah Kahan and Rick Deez. We got the Countdown Challenge right here. Get yourself this incredible Amazon shopping spree. It's for you. All you do is answer this question. You know, the number one hit from last week might be this week. We don't know. It's the Jenny remix of Tame Impala's Dracula with, of course, Jenny from Blackpink, giving Jenny her first number one hit out of the group Blackpink. But she's not the first of the group to get a number one hit. Who is the other Blackpink member to get a number one hit? Is it Rosé? Is it Jisoo? Or is it Lisa? Okay, Rosé, Jisoo, or Lisa? Who do you think? Bet you know. Just click Rick, R-I-C-K.com. Take the Countdown Challenge. Win. It's an Amazon shopping spree, and you'll love it. Okay, coming up next, as every hit gets bigger, the band that inspired the most new things to play around with, and their fans cannot get enough. Is one of them you? Let's get into it. Every hit climbing to number one.
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0: Come on, let's squeeze on a bonus hit. Oh, this feels good. It's CKNB.

0: said 36 and the UV index 7 or high. Tonight, partly cloudy, a 60% chance of showers and a risk of a thunder shower this evening, a low of 19 overnight. Sunday, cloudy, 60% chance of showers and a high of 20.
1: So many hits headed to number one. 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

you hear that? It's the Click Clack Symphony. Ray knows all about it. Ray takes it up on number 29 on the countdown. Nonstop Rick Dees and Noah Kahan having a fabulous North American tour. It's called The Great

0: Get out of it.
1: Oh, look who's moving up this week. Up one, number 27. He is Malcolm Todd. Earrings. Big problem, though. Listen to this. Earrings got deleted. This is an interesting story. A bot farm was used to report 500,000 fake streams. And the motive? Millions of dollars of online betting. No Malcolm Todd involvement, but somehow Earrings got involved in this. This is a betting, gambling bot, and it is probably illegal. People will be arrested, but they're tricking the system of wagering, and that you step on a lot of toes when you do that. Watch out for the bots. They're watching you, as I mentioned before. Okay, Rick Dees and the Hits. And coming up on Dees Sleaze, why the delay with the wedding photos of Taylor Swift and Travis Kelce? Why the delay on hearing the audio of their vows? We have the information. Don't leave or you'll miss it. Heading for number one.
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0: Elizabeth Taylor. Oh, what a woman. What an actress. 5 feet 3 inches tall, violet blue eyes, 7 or 8 marriages. We talked about Taylor and the wedding, and I mentioned before there's got to be a moneymaker in here somewhere. So is there a video of the wedding coming out? They're telling me yes. Is there audio of their vows? Well, not yet, but Maren Morris, who was a friend of Taylor Swift's, and of course Maren had a big hit back in 2018. It was called The Middle, and she says, I was in the middle of that wedding at Madison Square Garden, and I can say this, the wedding vows had humor from Taylor and Travis. You'll be amazed. We'll get it first for you here. Just keep clicking Rick, R-I-C-K.com. Biggest 20 hits of the week. Oh, we are close. Let's get back into it in seconds. More D's, sleaze, chance to win, and secrets about your favorite artists all right here.
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0: Look at you, Justin Bieber, all over the countdown this week. Speed Demon up one for Justin, number 17. And he's still getting rave reviews for his halftime show of the World Cup 2026. It was Justin Bieber, Madonna, Shakira, and others, and still getting rave reviews, except for some soccer fans saying, we just want to go and see the football. No entertainment. The pitch is enough. And congratulations once again to Spain 2026 FIFA World Cup champs. And wait a minute, let's unveil some more
1: D's Sleaze.
0: And on D's Sleaze, a very busy and very businesslike Justin Bieber. First of all, Justin's wife, Haley, sold her cosmetics company for $900 million. We've mentioned that. And now he is auctioning off his clothing for charity. Justin Bieber says, how about this? My shoes, my unlaundered underwear.
2: Oh, that's horrible.
0: It's up for auction. We have the items from Justin Bieber at Rick.com. And that's why Justin Bieber, always surprising, hits the middle of
1: D's Sleaze.
0: And let me give you the biggest 15 hits. They're coming up as we head for number one.
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1: Do you hear this? They say this is a quote full of sexual innuendo.
2: Mm-hmm.
1: Sabrina Carpenter, not one to hold it back. House tour up one. She makes it to number 15. And wait a minute, something has leaked out as we approach the top 10 hits of the week. And let's put it in the middle of
3: Ricky Leaks.
1: Oh, look what leaked out this week. Beyonce Knowles, of course, Carter. Beyonce, arguably one of the biggest names ever in music. And her original group is Destiny's Child. You may know that. They have decided, let's get back together. So Destiny's Child, from way back when, 30 years ago they started, and now they're doing 15 remixes. They're locked and loaded. They're ready to tour. And guess who says, yeah, on selected nights, we'll do it together. Beyonce says she will rejoin Destiny's Child. And what is everything about? Listen to me. Rick D's reminding you, it's all about money and water. Everything always comes back to money and water. When you think about it, it's a Destiny's Child reunion. It leaked out this week in the middle of
3: Ricky Leaks.
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0: Olivia Dean is hot. Oh, so hot. So easy to fall in love from Olivia Upjohn, number 13. And we say she's hot because she was nominated for the Mercury Prize. What is this? Best Album of the Year from the UK and Ireland. So congratulations, Olivia Dean. Rick D's closing in on the biggest 10 hits of the week. How about this?
1: Believe it or don't.
0: I believe it or don't. I haven't mentioned the name Britney Spears in ages, but she has not been replaced by a clone. It came out this week that Britney Spears was replaced by a clone. If you see that headline, it is fake. It is false. It's some bot playing with you. Britney is real. She's working up a new dance routine. Have you seen this? The one with knives? Now I think there's one with hatchets and arrows. We'll check it out for you to make sure it's real. 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She is not a clone. In the middle of
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5: In the

Oh, he made it to the top 10. Alex Warren, Fever Dream. And up to number 9, Rick Deason, Hate That I Made You Love Me. It's Ariana Grande.

Oh, wait a minute. She's going up this week, up two for Ariana Grande. Number nine, Hate That I Made You Love Me. Up to number eight, Rick D's Nonstop with Dominic Fike. Baby.

0: crowd ain't go crazy over him on stage, too. He really puts on a show. And the American Girl's going to attest to that. Harry Styles' American Girl's down 2 this week on the countdown, number 7. Oh, and this just in, Harry Styles had a fall. He was in Mexico in the concert trying new things. The stage was wet from rain. He slipped. Luckily, he's very acrobatic. So he caught himself, but there are bruises all over Harry. And he's feeling better. Okay, this will make you feel better. I'd like to see you win this incredible Amazon shopping spree. Rick D's offering it to you. And here's the question. The Jenny remix of Tame Impala's Dracula with, of course, Jenny from Blackpink. She's not the first of the group to get a number one hit. Who is the other Blackpink member to get a number one hit? Is it Rosé? Is it Jisoo? Or is it Lisa? Okay, Rosé, Jisoo, or Lisa? Who do you think? Bet you know. Just click Rick. RICK.com. Take the countdown challenge. Win. It's an Amazon shopping spree and you'll love it. Every hit climbing to number one.
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0: Sienna Spyro longing for her first number one hit, but this week dipping just two. Number four on the countdown, Die on This Hill. One of her fans sent a text to me saying, does she do happy songs ever? She says, get ready. My next album will be all happy. You'll be happy to know the biggest three hits of the week are just seconds away.
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